0: 이쪽이 들리는 랄랄라 라디오 광고.
1: Most water-related accidents occur within the month of August, with the leading causes including flooding of infrastructure and drowning.
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1: Attempting a rescue with no equipment is too dangerous. Instead, in case of emergency, always call 119 first and look for a safety kit in the meantime.

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2: 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To be eligible for all services, you must be a foreign tourist staying in Seoul for less than a month. 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

Good day, dear hearts of kitties. Thanks for joining us on this fine Thursday morning. DJ producer EQ signing in. Some people stay in our lives for decades and slowly fade from memory. Others cross our path for only a few minutes and somehow never leave. A stranger who helped you without asking for anything in return. A face you saw through a train window. A brief conversation that arrived at exactly the right moment. They didn't know your story and you never learned theirs. Yet, years later, you can still picture them. The strangers we remember, perhaps they are never really strangers at all. Let's start the show with The Strangers by the Jonas Brothers.

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1: The rainy season in Korea begins in late June and lasts a month until late July. Some regions get flooded during this time. This causes serious damage to numerous households and businesses nationwide. Here are some things you can do to minimize damages. When there's a forecast for heavy rain, check for evacuation shelters around you. Keep your radio, TV, and internet on for weather updates. 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Keep these tips in mind and stay safe during the rainy season.

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You might experience condensation as well. 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It'll clear out the condensation instantly and you'll be able to see better. Remember these simple tips and drive safely.

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1: 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No matter where you're listening from, perfect timing. Let's get into the weather. The stationary front has shifted south, bringing an end to most of the overnight rain. Jeju Island, however, will continue to see up to 5 millimeters of rain through this afternoon. We'll get a brief break from the monsoon today, but the front is expected to move north again tomorrow afternoon, bringing back to Jeju. On Saturday, rain will spread across the Chungcheong and the southern regions before expanding nationwide on Monday. The Seoul metropolitan area is also expected to see its first monsoon rain of the season. Despite the break in rainfall today, humidity will remain high, making it feel hot and muggy throughout the day. Daytime highs will reach around 30 degrees across much of the inland, with Seoul topping out at 29 degrees and Daejeon and Jeonju reaching 30. From this afternoon into tonight, scattered showers are expected in many inland areas. Some locations could see intense downpours of 20 to 30 millimeters per hour, accompanied by strong wind, gust, and lightning. Skies will be mostly cloudy across the capital region and Gangwon, while the rest of the country will remain generally overcast. Dense sea fog will linger through this morning over the West Sea, the South Sea, and waters around Jeju. So those navigating or working at sea should exercise extra caution. That is the latest weather update. 약간 비가 위쪽으로 수도권 쪽으로 올라오고 있다는 그런 소식입니다. So, talking about the lasting memories that certain strangers, you know, had onto our lives, 그런 주제로, rather not easy to delve into, I guess. Sorry about that. 노래 듣고 와서 혹시 사연 보내주신 분들 계시면 소개해드릴게요. 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New Shoes.

what you believe. 'Cause I'm only human after all, and you're only human after all. 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
1: 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A number of Seoul subway stations have nursing rooms available. Although there are slight variations depending on the specific location, the rooms are generally equipped with the basic necessities. Each has a diaper changing station, a microwave, a breastfeeding chair, and more installed. The spaces are disinfected regularly and can be used for free. Both mothers and fathers can enter as long as they're accompanied by their child. 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

Summer is the season of air conditioning-itis. People who stay indoors for a long time with air conditioners experience this. The symptoms are cold, headaches, muscle pains, fatigue, and digestive problems. It occurs because of temperature differences. However, it's hard for our bodies to adjust to the difference. When exposed to such conditions for a long time, our peripheral vessels shrink. This causes abnormalities in our blood circulation and autonomic nervous system. People with high blood pressure, diabetes, and arthritis easily experience this. Here are things you can do to prevent the symptoms. Our bodies can handle a temperature difference of 5 degrees Celsius. Make sure the difference between the outdoors and indoors is within that range. Be aware that it mustn't be more than 8 degrees maximum.

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all the days we were together, to all the time we were apart, of each other's lives.

A couple of tracks, Mac DeMarco, Heart to Heart, and the following track was Monday Kids and Punch Another Day. You know, we just heard a story by Bogulim, talked about his experience that helped him change his stereotypes about certain people, I guess. 좋습니다. Good, good, good. 이 정도로 wrap-up 하면 될 것 같습니다. 오늘의 topic. strangers that we still remember. 앤디 마이크님께서 신청곡을 주셨는데요. 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He told us that he was going to sing Stevie Wonder Isn't She Lovely? I think he said that he had to hold his baby while singing at the contest. 근데 오늘 grand prize 대상을 타셨다는 소식까지 함께 보내주시고 신청곡까지 남겨주셨습니다. 축하드리고요. 와, 그 멋지십니다. 아이를 안고 또 이렇게 노래를 하셨으니 굉장히 또 그 큰 임팩트가 됐을 것 같은데요. 앤디 마이크님의 신청곡입니다. Here it goes, Rolling Stones, Painted Black.

Painted Black 였습니다. So, which was Andy Mike Nim's request. Again, congratulations to Andy Mike Nim for winning the singing contest. 좋습니다. We have, as you know, in this cover segment, last week we took a break for a week because we had the World Cup game. Remember, last Thursday. 별로 기억하고 싶지 않으시겠죠. But because of that, you know, we skipped in this cover segment last Thursday. But we are back with it today, so do look forward to that. 그러면 노래 듣고 4부 인디스커버로 돌아오겠습니다. 바나나라마입니다. Venus.

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sunstroke, or heat exhaustion increases, as we are exposed to heat waves for extended periods. Stay hydrated by drinking water frequently and take saline supplements after heavy perspiration. On days with heat wave warnings, refrain from going outdoors in the afternoon when the sun is at its hottest. In the case of an emergency, quickly guide the patient to a shade or cooler area to lower their body temperature. The first step to a healthy summer is practicing life habits that prevent illnesses caused by the heat.

Yes, Gino, may I wish to whose music 뽀글님 commented, sweet합니다. 팬들 많으실 것 같습니다. Yes, I think younger generation dig this kind of music these days. 그죠? As I said, in the indie scene, there's such a diverse style of music and musicians. 예전에는 indie scene 하면은 보통 이제 락 음악에 많이 치중이 되고, rock or folk, right? Whenever you thought of indie scene in Korea, usually the predominant genre was rock or folk. But these days, you see every kind of musicians and genre of music. 그냥 메인스트림에서 흔히 들을 수 있는 이런 urban 스타일이나 또 발라드도 있고 참 다양하게 변해가는 것 같습니다. 인디 씬이. Which is good, I think. So, first indie cover artist, Zeno, May I Wish, 듣고 왔습니다. So, let's get to our second indie cover song. It's a song, a new song by a producer named Beer Master. Beer Master라는 이 프로듀서이자 작곡가 또 이분께서는 이제 전직 드러머이십니다. 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His real name is 박태식. And he was drumming for this indie band, a very renowned indie band, 군함과 여 라이딩 스텔라라는 밴드 아마 기억하실 겁니다. He was the drummer for that band. So he, as a drummer of that band, he toured, I think, for the festivals like South by Southwest, Summer Sonic, and those kind of festival. 아주 페스티벌 경험도 많으신 드러머인데, now he is, producing his own songs. 최근에는 이제 일렉트로 팝, 뭐 트리팝, 인디 락, 약간 그런 분야의 음악을 만들고 계신데, he is, making his own songs and producing his own songs. 그래서 최근에 발매가 된 곡입니다. 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This is featuring Rosalind Song, a Beer Master입니다. Lost in the Noise.

Night Ride, our third and discover artist for today. I love the 8-beat pattern. Dung, dung, dung, dung, dung, dung, dung. I just personally love that the 8-bit sound. 근데 왜냐면 제일 어떻게 보면 곡을 멜로디를 딱 만들기가 쉽지 않은 비트이거든요. 왜냐면 굉장히 기본에 충실한 그런 비트이기 때문에 Love it. Kiera, Midnight Ride였습니다. So, one more artist to go for today's In Discover segment. Next artist is from is a singer-songwriter 화란. 2014년에 데뷔하신 singer-songwriter 화란 씨의 곡인데요. Again, I wasn't able to find much information on this artist. Which is a case with a lot of, you know, In Discover artists. I mean, you know, rightfully so, because, you know, up until now, they are sort of a lesser known artist. So much, not much information to be found on these artists. 그렇기 때문에, 일단 2014년에 데뷔하셨다는 것 정도는 제가 찾았는데, 한번 노래를 먼저 들어보시겠습니다. This is 화란. The song is 밤의 노래.

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1: On this Seoul Smarts, first aid kits. 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For a peace of mind, keep a first aid kit ready at all times. The kit should include painkillers, cold and flu medication, adhesive and cotton bandages, antibacterial ointment or powder, bug spray, and any personal medication. 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Cotton swabs will also come in handy. Be ready and be safe.
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0: As we head into monsoon season, this is a timely reminder to be on guard for landslides.
1: Landslides generally happen where they have occurred in the past. Learn about risks related to the areas you'll be traveling in. And when passing through, listen for indicative sounds like boulders knocking together or trees crackling.
0: Keep in mind that areas burned by forest fires and with heavily saturated grounds are more susceptible to mudflows. Flowing water is often a precursor, so keep an eye out for this as well.
1: If you ever find yourself in a landslide, report it immediately to 042-481-4111.

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Welcome to your daily Kickstarter Morning Groove. I once came across an interesting idea. When something feels like our choice, we're naturally curious about it. But the moment it feels like pressure, our instinct is often to lean back. Because we dislike the thing itself, but because nobody enjoys feeling like their decision has already been made for them. Maybe that is why the things that truly change us rarely arrive as commands. They begin as curiosity, a conversation that catches our attention, and an idea we can't stop thinking about. People are most motivated by what they discover for themselves, so it is important to trust your own pace. Follow what you genuinely sparks your interest, because when the mind moves first, the rest of us usually follow.

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1: Reckless driving is a serious traffic offense involving a willful disregard for the safety of persons and property. Ignoring traffic lights, crossing lanes, making illegal U-turns, going over the speed limit, and accelerating dangerously are all considered as reckless driving. Reckless driving is punished by law, and violators face up to 1 year in prison as well as a 5 million won fine. When convicted of reckless driving, may also be prohibited from driving a motor vehicle for a period not exceeding a year. Let this be a reminder to stay safe and mindful of the safety of others while on the road.

0: Most water-related accidents occur within the month of August, with the leading causes including flooding of infrastructure and drowning.
1: So here's a quick guide to prevent accidents. First,
0: always perform some kind of warm-up exercise before going in the water.
1: After spending a long time in the water, keep warm and get plenty of rest. It's always a good idea to wear a life jacket and stay away from deep areas.
0: Attempting a rescue with no equipment is too dangerous. Instead, in case of emergency, always call 119 first and look for a safety kit in the meantime.

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0: on Friday. Every morning at 7 o'clock. Let summer be your morning friend. Morning groove, got the groove. Morning groove, got the groove. Yeah.
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1: On this Seoul Smarts, first aid kits. It's summer, which means it's vacation season, but it also means there's an increased chance of illness and injury. For a peace of mind, keep a first aid kit ready at all times. The kit should include painkillers, cold and flu medication, adhesive and cotton bandages, antibacterial ointment or powder, bug spray, and any personal medication. If you're planning on traveling overseas, it may be a good idea to have indigestion and anti-diarrhea medication handy, just in case your body doesn't agree with the local food or water. If you have a baby or young child in the family, it's a good idea to keep a thermometer ready to check if they have a fever. Cotton swabs will also come in handy. Be ready and be safe.

0: As we head into monsoon season, this is a timely reminder to be on guard for landslides.
1: Landslides generally happen where they have occurred in the past. Learn about risks related to the areas you'll be traveling in. And when passing through, listen for indicative sounds like boulders knocking together or trees crackling.
0: Keep in mind that areas burned by forest fires and with heavily saturated grounds are more susceptible to mudflows. Flowing water is often a precursor, so keep an eye out for this as well.
1: If you ever find yourself in a landslide, report it immediately to 042-481-411.

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where famous lyrics are no longer sung but dramatically performed by some very questionable characters. Can you still recognize the song with these lyrics?

Summer is the season of air conditioning-itis. People who stay indoors for a long time with air conditioners experience this. The symptoms are cold, headaches, muscle pains, fatigue, and digestive problems. It occurs because of temperature differences. However, it's hard for our bodies to adjust to the difference. When exposed to such conditions for a long time, our peripheral vessels shrink. This causes abnormalities in our blood circulation and autonomic nervous system. People with high blood pressure, diabetes, and arthritis easily experience this. Here are things you can do to prevent the symptoms. Our bodies can handle a temperature difference of 5 degrees Celsius. Make sure the difference between the outdoors and indoors is within that range. Be aware that it mustn't be more than 8 degrees maximum.

0: As we head into monsoon season, this is a timely reminder to be on guard for landslides.
1: Landslides generally happen where they have occurred in the past. Learn about risks related to the areas you'll be traveling in. And when passing through, listen for indicative sounds like boulders knocking together or trees crackling.
0: Keep in mind that areas burned by forest fires and with heavily saturated grounds are more susceptible to mudflows. Flowing water is often a precursor, so keep an eye out for this as well.
1: If you ever find yourself in a landslide, report it immediately to 042-481-4111.

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Out now with the final song, Ain't It Fun by Paramore. This has been Summer Lee. Have a wonderful day, everyone. Goodbye, Morning Groovers.

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1: On this Seoul Smarts, first aid kits. It's summer, which means it's vacation season, but it also means there's an increased chance of illness and injury. For a peace of mind, keep a first aid kit ready at all times. The kit should include painkillers, cold and flu medication, adhesive and cotton bandages, antibacterial ointment or powder, bug spray, and any personal medication. 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If you have a baby or young child in the family, it's a good idea to keep a thermometer ready to check if they have a fever. Cotton swabs will also come in handy. Be ready and be safe.
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It's because the usage of electricity spikes. Also, when power sockets are overloaded, the dangers of fires increase. Humidity in a long rainy season cause electric leakages and electrocutions, too. 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
1: During the hot summer, the chances of experiencing sunstroke or heat exhaustion increases as we are exposed to heat waves for extended periods. Stay hydrated by drinking water frequently and take saline supplements after heavy perspiration. On days with heat wave warnings, refrain from going outdoors in the afternoon when the sun is at its hottest. In the case of an emergency, quickly guide the patient to a shade or cooler area to lower their body temperature. The first step to a healthy summer is practicing life habits that prevent illnesses caused

Reckless driving is a serious traffic offense involving a willful disregard for the safety of persons and property. Ignoring traffic lights, crossing lanes, making illegal U-turns, going over the speed limit, and accelerating dangerously are all considered as reckless driving. Reckless driving is punished by law, and violators face up to 1 year in prison as well as a 5 million won fine. When convicted of reckless driving, may also be prohibited from driving a motor vehicle for a period not exceeding a year. Let this be a reminder to stay safe and mindful of the safety of others while on the road.

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2: On this Seoul Smarts emergency ready app, while residing in Korea, you may face various emergency situations. 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It provides you with a search feature as well. 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

0: They say a typhoon will hit us soon. Are you prepared to survive through it?
1: Yes, I've got my radio, TV, phone, all set up to keep in touch with my friends and family.
0: What about your shop? Did you tie your sign? What about your windows?
1: All done. But I have to check the roof, though. The wind might blow it away.
0: Good. I think I'll have to check my drains at home when I get there to see if any of them is clogged.
1: Don't forget your car, too. 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
0: Speaking of lowlands, did you get your place prepped? It has a basement parking lot, right? You should make sure it doesn't get flooded.
1: Sure, I think that's about everything. Let's stay safe this season.

Good day, dear hearts of kitties. Thanks for joining us on this fine Thursday morning. DJ producer EQ signing in. Some people stay in our lives for decades and slowly fade from memory. Others cross our path for only a few minutes and somehow never leave. A stranger who helped you without asking for anything in return. A face you saw through a train window. A brief conversation that arrived at exactly the right moment. They didn't know your story and you never learned theirs. Yet, years later, you can still picture them. The strangers we remember, perhaps they are never really strangers at all. Let's start the show with The Strangers by the Jonas Brothers.

0: 이적이 들리는 랄랄라 라디오 광고.
1: Most water-related accidents occur within the month of August, with the leading causes including flooding of infrastructure and drowning.
2: So here's a quick guide to prevent accidents. 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
1: Attempting a rescue with no equipment is too dangerous. Instead, in case of emergency, always call 119 first and look for a safety kit in the meantime.

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No matter where you're listening from, a perfect timing. Let's get into the weather. The stationary front has shifted south, bringing an end to most of the overnight rain. Jeju Island, however, will continue to see up to 5 millimeters of rain through this afternoon. We'll get a brief break from the monsoon today, but the front is expected to move north again tomorrow afternoon, bringing back to Jeju. On Saturday, rain will spread across the Chungcheong and the southern regions, before expanding nationwide on Monday. The Seoul metropolitan area is also expected to see its first monsoon rain of the season. Despite the break in rainfall today, humidity will remain high, making it feel hot and muggy throughout the day. Daytime highs will reach around 30 degrees across much of the inland, with Seoul topping out at 29 degrees and Daejeon and Jeonju reaching 30. From this afternoon into tonight, scattered showers are expected in many inland areas. Some locations could see intense downpours of 20 to 30 millimeters per hour, accompanied by strong wind, gust, and lightning. Skies will be mostly cloudy across the capital region and Gangwon, while the rest of the country will remain generally overcast. Dense sea fog will linger through this morning over the West Sea, the South Sea, and waters around Jeju. So those navigating or working at sea should exercise extra caution. That is the latest weather update. 약간 비가 위쪽으로 수도권 쪽으로 올라오고 있다는 그런 소식입니다. So, talking about the lasting memories that certain strangers, you know, had onto our lives, 그런 주제로, rather not easy topic to delve into, I guess. Sorry about that. 노래 듣고 와서 혹시 사연 보내주신 분들 계시면 소개해드릴게요. Paolo Nutini입니다. New Shoes.

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'Cause I'm only human after all, and you're only human after all. 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

long days we were together. To all the time we were apart. Love each other's lives.

A couple of tracks, Mac DeMarco, Heart to Heart, and the following track was Monday Kids and Punch Another Day. You know, we just heard a story by Bogulim, talked about his experience that helped him change his stereotypes about certain people, I guess. 좋습니다. Good, good, good. 이 정도로 wrap-up하면 될 것 같습니다. 오늘의 topic. strangers that we still remember. 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He told us that he was going to sing Stevie Wonder Isn't She Lovely? I think he said that he had to hold his baby while singing at the contest. 근데 오늘 grand prize 대상을 타셨다는 소식까지 함께 보내주시고 신청곡까지 남겨주셨습니다. 축하드리고요. 와, 그 멋지십니다. 아이를 안고 또 이렇게 노래를 하셨으니 굉장히 또 그 큰 임팩트가 됐을 것 같은데요. 앤디 마이크님의 신청곡입니다. Here it goes, Rolling Stones, Painted Black.

Rolling Stones, Painted Black 이었습니다. So, which was Andy Mike Nim's request. Again, congratulations to Andy Mike Nim for winning the singing contest. 좋습니다. We have, as you know, in this cover segment, last week we took a break for a week because we had the World Cup game. Remember, last Thursday. 별로 기억하고 싶지 않으시겠죠. But because of that, you know, we skipped in this cover segment last Thursday. But we are back with it today, so do look forward to that. 그러면 노래 듣고 4부 인디스커버로 돌아오겠습니다. 바나나라마입니다. Venus.

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1: The rainy season in Korea begins in late June and lasts a month until late July. Some regions get flooded during this time. This causes serious damage to numerous households and businesses nationwide. Here are some things you can do to minimize damages. When there's a forecast for heavy rain, check for evacuation shelters around you. Keep your radio, TV, and internet on for weather updates. If you live in lowlands or frequently flooded areas, prepare to evacuate. Keep these tips in mind and stay safe during the rainy season.

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Slippery roads make it hard for you to operate your handle and brakes. Also, traction between tires and roads gets lower. This leads to creating a longer braking distance. One thing you can do to prevent any accidents is to check your car. Before you drive, see if your tires' pressure and headlights are normal. Also, check if your windshield wipers work well. While driving, keep your car distant from cars ahead of you. Also, turn on your headlights and drive slower than a regulated speed. You might experience condensation as well. To make it go away, open your car window or turn on the air conditioner. It'll clear out the condensation instantly and you'll be able to see better. Remember these simple tips and drive safely.

Yeah, so Gino, may I wish to whose music 뽀글님 commented, sweet합니다. 팬들 많으실 것 같습니다. Yes, I think younger generation dig this kind of music these days. 그죠? As I said, in the indie scene, there's such a diverse style of music and musicians. 예전에는 indie scene 하면은 보통 이제 락 음악에 많이 치중이 되고, rock or folk, right? Whenever you thought of indie scene in Korea, usually the predominant genre was rock or folk. But these days, you see every kind of musicians and genre of music. 그냥 메인스트림에서 흔히 들을 수 있는 urban 스타일이나 또 발라드도 있고 참 다양하게 변해 가는 것 같습니다. 인디 씬이. Which is good, I think. So first in this

cover artist Zeno, May I Wish 듣고 왔습니다. So let's get to our second indie cover song. It's a song, a new song by a producer named The Beer Master. Beer Master라는 이 프로듀서이자 작곡가 또 이분께서는 이제 전직 드러머이십니다. He is a former drummer. His real name is 박태식. And he was drumming for this indie band, a very renowned indie band, 구남과 여 라이딩 스텔라라는 밴드 아마 기억하실 겁니다. He was the drummer for that band. So he, as a drummer of that band, he toured, I think, for the festivals like South by Southwest, you know, Summer Sonic and those kind of festival. 아주 페스티벌 경험도 많으신 드러머인데 now he is, you know, producing his own songs. 최근에는 이제 일렉트로 팝, 뭐 트리팝, 인디 록 약간 그런 분야의 음악을 만들고 계신데 he is you know making his own songs and producing his own songs. 그래서 최근에 발매가 된 곡입니다. 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This is featuring Rosalind Song, a Beer Master입니다. Lost in the Noise.

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He even directs and edits his own music videos. So these days you have to do it all, I guess. 요즘에는 정말 다 해야 되는 것 같습니다. 이렇게 Beer Master처럼. 잘 들었습니다. Beer Master, Lost in the Noise, our second in this cover song today. So let's move on. Another sort of electronica-influenced song that I prepared. This one is by Kiera. The song is Midnight Ride. 라는 곡인데요. She is a she debuted in 2019 and just like Beer Master, she does you know lyrics composing and also she creates her own choreography and also produces a concept and the music video herself. 안무 창작이나 또 컨셉 뮤비 프로듀싱까지 혼자 다 하시는 그런. 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Wow. Have to do it all, I guess, as I said. 들어보겠습니다. 오늘 세 번째 in this cover artist, Kiera, Midnight Ride.

Kiara Midnight Ride였습니다. So, one more artist to go for today's Indiscover segment. Next artist is from is a singer-songwriter 화란. 2014년에 데뷔하신 싱어송라이터 화란 씨의 곡인데요. Again, I wasn't able to find much information on this artist, which is a case with a lot of, you know, Indiscover artists. I mean, you know, rightfully so, because, you know, up until now, they are sort of a lesser-known artist. So, much, not much information to be found on these artists. 그렇기 때문에, 일단 2014년에 데뷔하셨다는 것 정도는 제가 찾았는데, 한번 노래를 먼저 들어보시겠습니다. This is 화란. The song is 밤의 노래.

파란 밤의 노래였습니다. Which was our last and discover artist for today. So 화란 is a singer-songwriter who debuted it in 2014 and so

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1: 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A number of Seoul subway stations have nursing rooms available. Although there are slight variations depending on the specific location, the rooms are generally equipped with the basic necessities. Each has a diaper changing station, a microwave, a breastfeeding chair, and more installed. The spaces are disinfected regularly and can be used for free. Both mothers and fathers can enter, as long as they're accompanied by their child. 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

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People who stay indoors for a long time with air conditioners experience this. The symptoms are cold, headaches, muscle pains, fatigue, and digestive problems. It occurs because of temperature differences. However, it's hard for our bodies to adjust to the difference. When exposed to such conditions for a long time, our peripheral vessels shrink. This causes abnormalities in our blood circulation and autonomic nervous system. People with high blood pressure, diabetes, and arthritis easily experience this. Here are things you can do to prevent the symptoms. Our bodies can handle a temperature difference of 5 degrees Celsius. Make sure the difference between the outdoors and indoors is within that range. Be aware that it mustn't be more than 8 degrees maximum.

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Welcome to your daily Kickstarter Morning Groove. I once came across an interesting idea. When something feels like our choice, we're naturally curious about it. But the moment it feels like pressure, our instinct is often to lean back. Because we dislike the thing itself, but because nobody enjoys feeling like their decision has already been made for them. Maybe that is why the things that truly change us rarely arrive as commands. They begin as curiosity, a conversation that catches our attention, and an idea we can't stop thinking about. People are most motivated by what they discover for themselves, so it is important to trust your own pace. Follow what you generally sparks your interest, because when the mind moves first, the rest of us usually follow.

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1: Summer is the season of air conditioning-itis. People who stay indoors for a long time with air conditioners experience this. The symptoms are cold, headaches, muscle pains, fatigue, and digestive problems. It occurs because of temperature differences. However, it's hard for our bodies to adjust to the difference. When exposed to such conditions for a long time, our peripheral vessels shrink. This causes abnormalities in our blood circulation and autonomic nervous system. People with high blood pressure, diabetes, and arthritis easily experience this. Here are things you can do to prevent the symptoms. Our bodies can handle a temperature difference of 5 degrees Celsius. Make sure the difference between the outdoors and indoors is within that range. Be aware that it mustn't be more than 8 degrees maximum.

0: As we head into monsoon season, this is a timely reminder to be on guard for landslides.
1: Landslides generally happen where they have occurred in the past. Learn about risks related to the areas you'll be traveling in. And when passing through, listen for indicative sounds like boulders knocking together or trees crackling.
0: Keep in mind that areas burned by forest fires and with heavily saturated grounds are more susceptible to mudflows. Flowing water is often a precursor, so keep an eye out for this as well.
1: If you ever find yourself in a landslide, report it immediately to 042-481-4119.

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Ready for it. On Monday, on Tuesday, on Wednesday, on Thursday, on Friday. Every morning at 7 o'clock. Let summer be your morning friend. Morning groove, got the groove. Morning groove, got the groove. Yeah. Here's 21 Pilots Stressed Out.

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2: On this Seoul Smarts, first aid kits. 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For a peace of mind, keep a first aid kit ready at all times. The kit should include painkillers, cold and flu medication, adhesive and cotton bandages, antibacterial ointment or powder, bug spray, and any personal medication. 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If you have a baby or young child in the family, it's a good idea to keep a thermometer ready to check if they have a fever. Cotton swabs will also come in handy. Be ready and be safe.
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It's because the usage of electricity spikes. 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
1: During the hot summer, the chances of experiencing sunstroke or heat exhaustion increases as we are exposed to heat waves for extended periods. Stay hydrated by drinking water frequently and take saline supplements after heavy perspiration. On days with heat wave warnings, refrain from going outdoors in the afternoon when the sun is at its hottest. In the case of an emergency, quickly guide the patient to a shade or cooler area to lower their body temperature. The first step to a healthy summer is practicing life habits that prevent illnesses caused by the heat.

Reckless driving is a serious traffic offense involving a willful disregard for the safety of persons and property. Ignoring traffic lights, crossing lanes, making illegal U-turns, going over the speed limit, and accelerating dangerously are all considered as reckless driving. Reckless driving is punished by law, and violators face up to 1 year in prison as well as a 5 million won fine. When convicted of reckless driving, may also be prohibited from driving a motor vehicle for a period not exceeding a year. Let this be a reminder to stay safe and mindful of the safety of others while on the road.

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0: They say a typhoon will hit us soon. Are you prepared to survive through it?
1: Yes, I've got my radio, TV, phone, all set up to keep in touch with my friends and family.
0: What about your shop? Did you tie your sign? What about your windows?
1: All done. But I have to check the roof, though. The wind might blow it away.
0: Good. I think I'll have to check my drains at home when I get there to see if any of them is clogged.
1: Don't forget your car, too. 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
0: Speaking of lowlands, did you get your place prepped? It has a basement parking lot, right? You should make sure it doesn't get flooded.
1: 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Let's stay safe this season.

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2: Most water-related accidents occur within the month of August, with the leading causes including flooding of infrastructure and drowning.
3: So here's a quick guide to prevent accidents. First,
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3: After spending a long time in the water, keep warm and get plenty of rest. 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
2: Attempting a rescue with no equipment is too dangerous. 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

Good day, dear hearts of kitties. Thanks for joining us on this fine Thursday morning. DJ producer EQ signing in. Some people stay in our lives for decades and slowly fade from memory. Others cross our path for only a few minutes and somehow never leave. A stranger who helped you without asking for anything in return. A face you saw through a train window. A brief conversation that arrived at exactly the right moment. They didn't know your story and you never

learned theirs. Yet, years later, you can still picture them. The strangers we remember, perhaps they are never really strangers at all. Let's start the show with The Strangers by the Jonas Brothers.

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1: The rainy season in Korea begins in late June and lasts a month until late July. Some regions get flooded during this time. This causes serious damage to numerous households and businesses nationwide. Here are some things you can do to minimize damages. When there's a forecast for heavy rain, check for evacuation shelters around you. Keep your radio, TV, and internet on for weather updates. 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Keep these tips in mind and stay safe during the rainy season.

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No matter where you're listening from, a perfect timing. Let's get into the weather. The stationary front has shifted south, bringing an end to most of the overnight rain. Jeju Island, however, will continue to see up to 5 millimeters of rain through this afternoon. We'll get a brief break from the monsoon today, but the front is expected to move north again tomorrow afternoon, bringing back to Jeju. On Saturday, rain will spread across the Chungcheong and the southern regions before expanding nationwide on Monday. The Seoul metropolitan area is also expected to see its first monsoon rain of the season. Despite the break in rainfall today, humidity will remain high, making it feel hot and muggy throughout the day. Daytime highs will reach around 30 degrees across much of the inland, with Seoul topping out at 29 degrees and Daejeon and Jeonju reaching 30. From this afternoon into tonight, scattered showers are expected in many inland areas. Some locations could see intense downpours of 20 to 30 millimeters per hour, accompanied by strong wind, gust, and lightning. Skies will be mostly cloudy across the capital region and Gangwon, while the rest of the country will remain generally overcast. Dense sea fog will linger through this morning over the West Sea, the South Sea, and waters around Jeju. So those navigating or working at sea should exercise extra caution. That is the latest weather update. 약간 비가 위쪽으로 수도권 쪽으로 올라오고 있다는 그런 소식입니다. So talking about the lasting memories that certain strangers, you know, had onto our lives, 그런 주제로 rather not easy to topic to delve into, I guess. Sorry about that. 노래 듣고 와서 혹시 사연 보내주신 분들 계시면은 소개해드릴게요. 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New Shoes.

that you believe, 'cause I'm only human after all, and you're only human after all. 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
1: 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A number of Seoul subway stations have nursing rooms available. Although there are slight variations depending on the specific location, the rooms are generally equipped with the basic necessities. 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The spaces are disinfected regularly and can be used for free. Both mothers and fathers can enter as long as they're accompanied by their child. 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

Summer is the season of air conditioning-itis. People who stay indoors for a long time with air conditioners experience this. The symptoms are cold, headaches, muscle pains, fatigue, and digestive problems. It occurs because of temperature differences. However, it's hard for our bodies to adjust to the difference. When exposed to such conditions for a long time, our peripheral vessels shrink. This causes abnormalities in our blood circulation and autonomic nervous system. People with high blood pressure, diabetes, and arthritis easily experience this. Here are things you can do to prevent the symptoms. Our bodies can handle a temperature difference of 5 degrees Celsius. Make sure the difference between the outdoors and indoors is within that range. Be aware that it mustn't be more than 8 degrees maximum.

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If you miss it live, reruns tonight at 6 p.m. And again, tomorrow morning at 2 a.m. YouTube is live as well. If you just search TBS EFM live, we are right here as 보이는 라디오. 또 채팅으로 함께하고 싶으시면요. 카카오톡 오픈 채팅 채널에서 1012-1013 검색. 하시면 저희 오픈 채팅방 찾으실 수 있습니다. So please come visit our open chatting room and hang out with us there as well. 또 문자로 참여도 가능합니다. 샵 1013에 50원의 문자 용료, 긴 문자는 100원입니다. So we are always waiting for your song request, you know, stories, shoutouts, you know, send them all my way. 좋습니다. So before moving on, just a little teaser for tomorrow's segment.

A couple of tracks, Mac DeMarco, Heart to Heart, and the following track was Monday Kids and Punch Another Day. You know, we just heard a story by Bogulim, talked about his experience that helped him change his stereotypes about certain people, I guess. 좋습니다. Good. 이 정도로 wrap-up하면 될 것 같습니다. 오늘의 topic. strangers that we still remember. 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He told us that he was going to sing Stevie Wonder Isn't She Lovely? I think he said that he had to hold his baby while singing at the contest. 근데 오늘 grand prize 대상을 타셨다는 소식까지 함께 보내주시고 신청곡까지 남겨주셨습니다. 축하드리고요. 와, 그 멋지십니다. 아이를 안고 또 이렇게 노래를 하셨으니 굉장히 또 그 큰 임팩트가 됐을 것 같은데요. 앤디 마이크님의 신청곡입니다. Here it goes, Rolling Stones, Painted Black.

Rolling Stones, Painted Black 였습니다. So, which was Andy Mike Nim's request. Again, congratulations to Andy Mike Nim for winning the singing contest. 좋습니다. We have, as you know, in this cover segment, last week we took a break for a week because we had the World Cup game. Remember, last Thursday. 별로 기억하고 싶지 않으시겠죠. But because of that, you know, we skipped in this cover segment last Thursday. But we are back with it today, so do look forward to that. 그러면 노래 듣고 4부 인디스커버로 돌아오겠습니다. 바나나라마입니다. Venus.

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During the hot summer, the chances of experiencing sunstroke or heat exhaustion increases as we are exposed to heat waves for extended periods. Stay hydrated by drinking water frequently and take saline supplements after heavy perspiration. On days with heat wave warnings, refrain from going outdoors in the afternoon when the sun is at its hottest. In the case of an emergency, quickly guide the patient to a shade or cooler area to lower their body temperature. The first step to a healthy summer is practicing life habits that prevent illnesses caused by the heat.

Yes, Gino, May I Wish, to, whose music, 뽀글님 commented, sweet합니다. 팬들 많으실 것 같습니다. Yes, I think, younger generation, dig this kind of music these days. 그죠? As I said, in the indie scene, there's such a diverse style of music and musicians. 예전에는 indie scene 하면은 보통 이제 락 음악에 많이 치중이 되고, rock or folk, right? Whenever you thought of indie scene in Korea, usually the predominant genre was rock or folk. But these days, you see every kind of, musicians and genre of music. 그냥 메인스트림에서 흔히 들을 수 있는 urban 스타일이나 또 발라드도 있고 참 다양하게 변해가는 것 같습니다. 인디 씬이. Which is good, I think. So, first indie cover artist, Zeno, May I Wish, 듣고 왔습니다. So, let's get to our second indie cover song. It's a song, a new song by a producer named Beer Master. Beer Master라는 프로듀서이자 작곡가. 또 이분께서는 이제 전직 드러머이십니다. 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He was the drummer for that band. So he, as a drummer of that band, he toured, I think, for the festivals like South by Southwest, Summer Sonic, and those kind of festival. 아주 페스티벌 경험도 많으신 드러머인데, now he is, producing his own songs. 최근에는 이제 일렉트로 팝, 뭐 트립 팝, 인디 락, 약간 그런 분야의 음악을 만들고 계신데, he is, making his own songs and producing his own songs. 그래서 최근에 발매가 된 곡입니다. 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This is featuring Rosalind Song, a Beer Master입니다. Lost in the Noise.

Kiera Midnight Ride, our third and discover artist for today. I love the 8-beat pattern. Dung, dung, dung, dung, dung, dung, dung. I just personally love that the 8-bit sound. 근데 왜냐면 제일 어떻게 보면 곡을 멜로디를 딱 만들기가 쉽지 않은 비트이거든요. 왜냐면 굉장히 기본에 충실한 그런 비트이기 때문에 Love it. Kiera Midnight Ride였습니다. So one more artist to go for today's In Discover segment. Next artist is from singer-songwriter 화란. 2014년에 데뷔하신 싱어송라이터 화란 씨의 곡인데요. Again, I wasn't able to find much information on this artist, which is a case with a lot of, you know, Indiscover artists. I mean, you know, rightfully so, because, you know, up until now, they are sort of a lesser known artist. So much, not much information to be found on these artists. 그렇기 때문에 일단 2014년에 데뷔하셨다는 것 정도는 제가 찾았는데 한번 노래를 먼저 들어보시겠습니다. This is 화란. The song is 밤의 노래.

0: antibacterial ointment or powder, bug spray, and any personal medication. If you're planning on traveling overseas, it may be a good idea to have indigestion and anti-diarrhea medication handy, just in case your body doesn't agree with the local food or water. If you have a baby or young child in the family, it's a good idea to keep a thermometer ready to check if they have a fever. Cotton swabs will also come in handy. Be ready and be safe.
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0: As we head into monsoon season, this is a timely reminder to be on guard for landslides.
1: Landslides generally happen where they have occurred in the past. Learn about risks related to the areas you'll be traveling in. And when passing through, listen for indicative sounds like boulders knocking together or trees crackling.
0: Keep in mind that areas burned by forest fires and with heavily saturated grounds are more susceptible to mudflows. Flowing water is often a precursor, so keep an eye out for this as well.
1: If you ever find yourself in a landslide, report it immediately to 042-481-4444.

0: 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We abide by the regulation and guidelines of the Korea Media and Communications Commission. Joo Yong-jin, the head of the radio division, is the executive manager of TBS EFM programming.
1: Choi Jung-min,
0: the head of the business administration division, is the executive manager of advertising.

0: and the internet on for weather updates?
1: Correct. When a heavy rain watch or a warning takes place, share the updates with your family and neighbors.
0: Another thing, people living in lowlands or frequently flooded areas should prepare to evacuate.
1: Excellent. And you must stay away from mountains and hills where a landslide could occur.
0: Yep, your safety matters the most during the rainy season.
1: Remember the tips and stay safe.

Welcome to your daily Kickstarter Morning Brew. Some people seem to have a talent for saying less about themselves. They don't consistently talk about how much they earn or what big plans they're working on. Yet somehow, you still feel like you know exactly who they are. The things we're most tempted to announce are often things we secretly want recognized. Our success, our connections, our struggles. Not because we're bad people, but because we all want to be seen and understood. But maybe the wisest people trust that these things don't need an introduction. Who we are tends to reveal itself anyway, through the choices we make, the way we treat people, and the things we consistently do. Maybe that is why the most meaningful conversations aren't about proving who we are. They're actually about connecting with someone else. And honestly, those are the kinds of conversation I'd much rather have with you, Morning Groovers.

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1: Summer is the season of air conditioning-itis. People who stay indoors for a long time with air conditioners experience this. The symptoms are cold, headaches, muscle pains, fatigue, and digestive problems. It occurs because of temperature differences. However, it's hard for our bodies to adjust to the difference. When exposed to such conditions for a long time, our peripheral vessels shrink. This causes abnormalities in our blood circulation and autonomic nervous system. People with high blood pressure, diabetes, and arthritis easily experience this. Here are things you can do to prevent the symptoms. Our bodies can handle a temperature difference of 5 degrees Celsius. Make sure the difference between the outdoors and indoors is within that range. Be aware that it mustn't be more than 8 degrees maximum.

0: As we head into monsoon season, this is a timely reminder to be on guard for landslides.
1: Landslides generally happen where they have occurred in the past. Learn about risks related to the areas you'll be traveling in. And when passing through, listen for indicative sounds like boulders knocking together or trees crackling.
0: Keep in mind that areas burned by forest fires and with heavily saturated grounds are more susceptible to mudflows. Flowing water is often a precursor, so keep an eye out for this as well.
1: If you ever find yourself in a landslide, report it immediately to 042-481-4119.

amplify. Morning groove, get in the groove. Let summer feed in energy soon. Let's bring you joy, get ready for it. On Monday, on Tuesday, on Wednesday, on Thursday, on Friday. Every morning at 7 o'clock, let summer be your morning friend. Morning groove, got the groove. Morning groove, got the groove. Yeah.

Here is a quick rundown of today's news headlines. The lawmakers have carried out their first on-site inspection of the ballot counting center at Seoul's Olympic Park after the access was blocked for 27 days. They reviewed the storage conditions for about 2.47 million ballots without opening the boxes, and the committee chair said the ballots appeared intact while calling for a possible public recount. U.S. tech sell-off sent South Korea's market sharply lower, with the Kospi plunging nearly 8% to 7,648 and Samsung Electronics down more than 9%. SK Hynix plunged over 14%, triggering circuit breakers on both the Kospi and Kospi, while foreign and institutional selling outweighed heavy retail buying and pushed the won to its weakest level since the global financial crisis. Seoul health officials say mosquitoes that can spread diseases such as malaria are appearing earlier than usual this year. No disease-causing pathogens have been detected so far, but residents are being urged to clear standing water, use repellent, wear long sleeves outdoors, and seek medical care if malaria symptoms appear after travel to high-risk areas. That was your hourly news update. 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

That was Radiohead with Creep. Looks like somebody's having some struggles listening to Morning Groove. Erican Morning Groover said, how come I cannot get a hold of the radio frequency in Yongin? Isn't it 101.3? I believe so, because the frequency is 101.3 in Seoul and the surrounding areas. So it should be 101.3, but I guess the frequency is not working so well because of the weather, maybe? I'm not so sure, but you can still tune in on TBS EFM's YouTube live stream, which I think you already are at this moment. So yeah, 뭔가 지지직거리거나 잘 안 들리시거나 하시면은 유튜브 TBS EFM 채널에서 보는 라디오로 시청하시거나 또 그냥 듣기만 하셔도 되시거든요. 그래서 참고 부탁드릴게요. Thank you so much for listening to Morning Groove. 줄무늬 모닝 그룹 오셨습니다. Welcome, good morning. 인사 건네주셨습니다. 감사합니다. And for our MG Q&A, we have an answer.

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1: On this Seoul Smarts, first aid kits. It's summer, which means it's vacation season. But it also means there's an increased chance of illness and injury. For a peace of mind, keep a first aid kit ready at all times. The kit should include painkillers, cold and flu medication, adhesive and cotton bandages, antibacterial ointment or powder, bug spray, and any personal medication. 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If you have a baby or young child in the family, it's a good idea to keep a thermometer ready to check if they have a fever. Cotton swabs will also come in handy. Be ready and be safe.
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It's because the usage of electricity spikes. Also, when power sockets are overloaded, the dangers of fires increase. 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
1: During the hot summer, the chances of experiencing sunstroke or heat exhaustion increases as we are exposed to heat waves for extended periods. Stay hydrated by drinking water frequently and take saline supplements after heavy perspiration. On days with heat wave warnings, refrain from going outdoors in the afternoon when the sun is at its hottest. In the case of an emergency, quickly guide the patient to a shade or cooler area to lower their body temperature. The first step to a healthy summer is practicing life habits that prevent illnesses caused by the heat.

Reckless driving is a serious traffic offense involving a willful disregard for the safety of persons and property. Ignoring traffic lights, crossing lanes, making illegal U-turns, going over the speed limit, and accelerating dangerously are all considered as reckless driving. Reckless driving is punished by law, and violators face up to 1 year in prison as well as a 5 million won fine. When convicted of reckless driving, may also be prohibited from driving a motor vehicle for a period not exceeding a year. Let this be a reminder to stay safe and mindful of the safety of others while on the road.

It is time for a quick roundup of today's top news stories. The lawmakers have carried out their first on-site inspection of the ballot counting center at Seoul's Olympic Park after the access was blocked for 27 days. They reviewed the storage conditions for about 2.47 million ballots without opening the boxes, and the committee chair said the ballots appeared intact while calling for a possible public recount. U.S. tech sell-off sent South Korea's market sharply lower, with the KOSPI plunging nearly 8% to 7,648 and Samsung Electronics down more than 9%. SK Hynix plunged over 14%, triggering circuit breakers on both the KOSPI and KOSDAQ, while foreign and institutional selling outweighed heavy retail buying and pushed the won to its weakest level since the global financial crisis. Seoul health officials say mosquitoes that can spread diseases such as malaria are appearing earlier than usual this year. No disease-causing pathogens have been detected so far, but residents are being urged to clear standing water, use repellent, wear long sleeves outdoors, and seek medical care if malaria symptoms appear after travel to high-risk areas. That was your hourly news update. 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

It is Friday, the 3rd of July. This is Summer, guiding you through today's weather forecast. Expect another hot and humid day, with daytime temperatures climbing above 30 degrees Celsius across many inland areas. We will also see plenty of clouds nationwide, and as the atmosphere becomes more unstable, scattered showers are expected to develop, bringing thunder, lightning, strong gusty winds, and even the chance of hail in some places. The best chance for showers will be across central regions and northern inland Gyeongbuk, including the Seoul metropolitan area, southern Gyeonggi, northeastern Gyeonggi, eastern Chungcheong, Chungbuk, and the inland and mountainous areas of northern Gyeongbuk. Rainfall totals are expected to reach 5 to 40 millimeters in Seoul, southern and northeastern Gyeonggi, Daejeon, Sejong, eastern Chungnam, and Chungbuk, while northern inland and mountainous areas of Gyeongbuk could receive 5 to 30 millimeters. Over the weekend, that rain band is expected to move northward, spreading rain to areas south of the Chungcheong region. Morning temperatures will range from 18 to 22 degrees Celsius, with afternoon highs reaching 25 to 31 degrees Celsius. For today's highs, we're expecting 30 degrees Celsius in Seoul and Daegu, 28 degrees Celsius in Gangneung and Gwangju, and 26 degrees Celsius in Busan. Current temperature outside of our Sangam studio, it is 23.7 degrees Celsius. And that wraps up our weather update for today. And we have some messages. Ben Sparrow said, lesson learned from summer PD. Never brush your teeth with toothpaste. I mean, you have to, but just don't swallow it. Just don't talk while you're brushing your teeth. It's very simple. Just brush your teeth, focus on that, and you'll be just fine. 근데 이 치약을 삼키면 제가 되게 소량이었는데도 엄청 힘들었거든요. Like, my face was going red, although I swallowed a very, very small portion. So imagine, like, swallowing the whole entire toothpaste. Oh, this is a disaster. So be careful, everyone. We always have to be careful on whichever things that we do. I mean, when we eat, when we sleep, we always have to take good care of ourselves. 항상 조심. 입 닦을 때도 조심, 걸을 때도 조심, 미끄러지지 않게 조심. 두 번 조심, 세 번 조심, 또 조심해야 됩니다. 조국 모닝 그룹어, TMI 퀴즈를 위해서 치약을 삼키시는 헌신을 보여주신 썸머피디님. 이라고 해주셨어요. Yeah, looks like it happened. Another episode was created for that TMI quiz. 뭔가 일부러 에피소드를 만드는 것처럼 보일 수는 있는데 좀 이런 시트콤 같은 일이 자주 종종 일어나는 것 같기는 해요. 우리 인생이 그렇지 않나요? 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Wonder Hub Morning Groover. 썸머피디님 너무 웃겨요. 크크크 한 시간 동안 기침하다니. 이게 보는 사람은 웃기지만 저는 고통스러웠다고요. 저 어제 막 기침하느냐고 잠이 깨버린 건지 잠도 안 오고 힘들었어요. 해피라이프 모닝 그룹어 써머피디님 아버님은 많이 행복하실 듯요. 이 닦으면서 얘기 걸어주는 따님 두셔서요. 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

0: They say a typhoon will hit us soon. Are you prepared to survive through it?
1: Yes, I've got my radio, TV, phone, all set up to keep in touch with my friends and family.
0: What about your shop? Did you tie your sign? What about your windows?
1: All done. But I have to check the roof, though. The wind might blow it away.
0: Good. I think I'll have to check my drains at home when I get there to see if any of them is clogged.
1: Don't forget your car, too. Don't park it anywhere near a river, a beach, or in the lowlands.
0: Speaking of lowlands, did you get your place prepped? It has a basement parking lot, right? You should make sure it doesn't get flooded.
1: Sure, I think that's about everything. Let's stay safe this season.